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Welcome to Q Night. Let's keep the party going here on your almost Friday at Somber on the way next with Homewrecker on Q Nights.

0: Ariana Grande, Hate That I Made You Love Me, here on Q Nights. It's Connor with you on your Thursday. Hope you're having a great night so far, everybody. Hope you're staying cool out there. You know, I'm bringing the cool vibes here on a Thursday. And our friends over at Debo Ace Hardware are, too. They're celebrating a little Christmas cheer here in the month of July. I'll have more details on what's going on the way after more of your favorite hit music. Bruno Mars on the way in minutes, and more in the queue on Q Nights.
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6: Here's a look at your weather on Q Hit Music. Partly cloudy tonight with a slight chance for storms. Lows around 73. Slight chance for scattered storms tomorrow, 88. That's your updated forecast from Shaw Local Radio. Right now, it's 91 degrees.
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0: Justin Bieber with Daisies here on Q Nights. It's Connor on your Thursday. And our friends over at Debo Ace Hardware are spreading a little Christmas cheer here for Christmas in July. 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
4: Here's a look at your weather on Q Hit Music. Partly cloudy tonight with a slight chance for storms. Lows around 73. Slight chance for scattered storms tomorrow, 88. That's your updated forecast from Shaw Local Radio. Right now, it's 91 degrees.
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It's Connor with you, and I'm playing more of your faves, including this one from Cardi B. It's I Like It next on Q Nights.

0: Taylor Swift on Q Nights. It's Connor on your Thursday. Hope you're having a great night. Hey, we are going to be broadcasting live out at the end of the month, and I'll have more details when and where and what for after more of your favorite hit music. Lady Gaga and Bradley Cooper on the way in minutes, plus later on this hour, Somber, Juice WRLD, and a whole bunch of others. You're listening to Q Nights.
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3: Here's a look at your weather on Q Hit Music. Partly cloudy tonight with a slight chance for storms. Lows around 73. Slight chance for scattered storms tomorrow, 88. That's your updated forecast from Shaw Local Radio. Right now, it's 91 degrees.
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0: Sabrina Carpenter with House Tour here on Q Nights. 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And hey, join Day as he broadcasts live Friday, July 31st from 1 to 3 p.m. at the Ottawa Goodwill Store for the annual Stuff the Bus event. 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

0: It's the weekend and Playboy Cardi here on Q Nights. Connor with you on your Thursday. And don't go anywhere because more of your favorite hits are on the way in minutes. Olivia Rodrigo, Charlie XCX, and more. 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
3: Here's a look at your weather on Q Hit Music. Partly cloudy tonight with a slight chance for storms. Lows around 73. Slight chance for scattered storms tomorrow, 88. That's your updated forecast from Shaw Local Radio. Right now, it's 91 degrees.
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1: Here's a look at your weather on Q Hit Music. Partly cloudy tonight with a slight chance for storms. Lows around 73. Slight chance for scattered storms tomorrow, 88. That's your updated forecast from Shaw Local Radio. Right now, it's 91 degrees.
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1: Here's a look at your weather on Q Hit Music. Partly cloudy tonight with a slight chance for storms. Lows around 73. Slight chance for scattered storms tomorrow, 88. That's your updated forecast from Shaw Local Radio. Right now, it's 91 degrees.
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We won't waste your time rambling on and on with mumbo jumbo. 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
2: Partly cloudy tonight with a slight chance for storms. Lows around 73. Slight chance for scattered storms tomorrow, 88. That's your updated forecast from Shaw Local Radio. Right now, it's 91 degrees.
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0: Tame Impala Jenny, a little song called Dracula and Ella Langley a little bit ago. By the way, that song the Savannah Bananas sang in the opener of the ESPYs on TV was called The Show Starts Now, written by the award-winning songwriting team Benji Pasek and Justin Paul, known for The Greatest Showman, La La Land, and Dear Evan Hansen, along with several other co-writers. 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
4: Here's a look at your weather on Q Hit Music. Partly cloudy tonight with a slight chance for storms. Lows around 73. Slight chance for scattered storms tomorrow, 88. That's your updated forecast from Shaw Local Radio. Right now, it's 91 degrees.
5: Did you miss us? 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

0: Alex Warren, Fever Dream there, and Dave Guetta, Teddy Swims, Tones and I, and Gone, Gone, Gone. By the way, if you've been waiting for Robert Pattinson to return as Batman, you have to wait. Batman 2 delayed to February 18, 2028, 6 years after The Batman was released. Remember that version? That was on HBO, I think, so have to wait a little bit. Sorry about that. Santa Spiro, Die on This Hill. It's coming up.
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1: 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Here's our next stop. 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

0: Russell Dickerson happened to me. And I'm Todd, wacky but true story. Now, what would you do if your phone was flooded with 14,000 malicious calls a day and the only way to stop it was to pay? That's what happened to a guy in China. Got 600 calls an hour for an entire day. An extortion note in the form of a text message demanding he transfer money to an account. Reached out to police instead. Got his number changed. Fix the problem. That's one way to do it. Taylor Swift on the way.
1: Let's go. 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
2: Here's a look at your weather on Q Hit Music. Partly cloudy overnight with a slight chance for showers. Lows around 72. Partly cloudy Friday. Slight chance for scattered thunderstorms, 88. That's your updated forecast from Shaw Local Radio. Right now, it's 77 degrees.
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Okay, here's one. You know why the cow jumped over the moon? Because he was listening to some hot tunes? I don't know. 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
4: We'll stick down to about 72 overnight under partly cloudy skies. High of 88 Friday. Slight chance for scattered storms. That's your updated forecast from Shaw Local Radio. 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
4: Lows around 72 overnight under mainly clear skies. Slight chance for scattered storms. Friday, high of 88, a mix of clouds and sun. That's your updated forecast from Shaw Local Radio. 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
2: Here's a look at your weather on Q Hit Music. Partly cloudy overnight with a slight chance for storms. Lows around 72. Slight chance for rain Friday, 90. That's your updated forecast from Shaw Local Radio. Right now, it's 73 degrees.
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2: Here's a look at your weather on Q Hit Music. Partly cloudy overnight with a slight chance for storms. Lows around 72. Slight chance for rain Friday, 90. That's your updated forecast from Shaw Local Radio. Right now, it's 73 degrees.
3: Did you miss us? 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Let's get back to it on Q Hit Music.

Okay, here's one. You know why the cow jumped over the moon? Because he was listening to some hot tunes? I don't know. Here's another one on Q Hit Music.

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1: You know, the K-pop demon hunters are actually getting, what, like Furbies? 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How cool is that? 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Let's get up. Let's get moving. It's Homewrecker. 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

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You could be a winner all summer long with QHit Music.

That fever dream from Alex Warren. Good morning. Happy birthday. Happy Friday. Happy anniversary. Whatever you're celebrating today. Maybe you're just celebrating the fact that it's Friday, right? Well, we got a couple things we can celebrate. But I'm really celebrating the weekend myself.

0: National Peach Ice Cream Day. Blech. No, thank you. No, thank you. Wrong Way Corrigan Day. I don't know what that is. Yellow Pigs Day. You any yellow pigs? Yellow pig, let me come in. No, that's little pig. Whoops. World Day for International Justice. National Tattoo Day. Maybe I'll get a tattoo today. I still got a real little bit of room left in my arms. I'm not going to put none on my legs, though. I have my back, some of my back. I don't have any on my chest. I got my arms. Not going to do hands or face because that's stupid. And finally, World Emoji Day. What's your most popular emoji on your phone? Mine is the face plant. That's the most one I use the most because I have four kids.
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11: Slight chance for isolated thunderstorms today. Otherwise, sunshine mixed with clouds at times. High temperatures reach up to 90. That's your updated forecast from Shaw Local Radio. Currently, it's 72 degrees.
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0: Russell Dickerson, happened to me. My name is Penrod. It's time for the good news part of the program. I love a little bit of good news, good news. This one comes to us. A woman posted a video of an older airport worker asking if someone could help him retire because he's limping badly. The man's name is James Blair. He's 64 years old. He's a veteran, and he's been dealing with some serious knee problems. He said he had to keep working as long as he could because he got to take care of his mother in hospice. Oh, that's wonderful. GoFundMe, not that she's in hospice, but a GoFundMe campaign was soon set up. It's raised $184,000 so far. That is super cool. Thank you, Lucinda Trackery, for posting the video up and getting that GoFundMe going.
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Got the afternoon blues? 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

0: talking.
1: Harry doing some late night talking. It's Penrod doing some early morning talking here. And what do you need to know? Post Malone teasing a return to hip hop. What? I think he'd be all right. I think he can jump back and forth between, styles. Speaking of Spiles, we just heard Harry Styles. And we also heard Taylor Swift. And sources say Avril Lavigne performed at Taylor Swift and Travis Kelce's wedding. Wish I could have went to that. Bruno Mars and Michael Jordan, the GOAT, had a cigar backstage together in Milan. I don't even smoke, but I would have one with Michael Jordan just to say that I did. K-pop Demon Hunters, they're getting a Furby treatment. Kesha's weird. She keeps human teeth in little jars around her house. Yes, I'm wondering where the bodies are buried. That's what I would like to know. Hey, Lupe Fiasco's coming back. A little kick push. Announced a Back to the Basics tour with Gym Class Heroes and B.O.B.
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6: Here's a look at your weather on Q Hit Music. Partly cloudy today with a slight chance for rain. High of 90. Lows dip down to about 73. Tonight, slight chance for scattered thunderstorms. That's your updated forecast from Shaw Local Radio. Right now, it's 72 degrees.
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7: Partly cloudy today with a slight chance for rain. High of 90. Lows dip down to about 73. Tonight, slight chance for scattered thunderstorms. That's your updated forecast from Shaw Local Radio. Right now, it's 72 degrees.
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We go from that midnight sun to dancing the night away. 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You can get out there and shake it. Do the robot, do the worm, do the wave, do a leap up.

Did you hear about the live music going on this weekend? 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

0: What is the world going to look like in the year 2100? Could look very different than it is today. Of course, we've got all this AI and technology and everything else out there that just keeps rapidly growing. I mean, it goes so fast, it's crazy. But according to a new study that predicts what we can expect in the next century, experts say that significant global warming is more likely than not, with temperatures potentially rising as much as 4 degrees Celsius. I don't think that's that big a deal, is it? It's only 4 degrees. Like I said, I kind of like it warm. They say it can trigger extreme fire weather in parts of the world. Okay, that's not good. Livestock herds could be dramatically scaled back as grazing animals will be replaced with lab-grown meat and milk. No. I mean, I hope I make it to 2100. I doubt I will, but I hope I make it to 2100, and I won't eat lab-grown meat, that's for sure. But they do think there'll be advances in gene editing that could be used to eliminate some invasive species and destructive pests. How about make us live longer? Can we do that? Because maybe, just maybe, I might make it that long.
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7: Here's a look at your weather on Q Hit Music. Partly cloudy today with a slight chance for rain. High of 90. Lows dip down to about 73. Tonight, slight chance for scattered thunderstorms. That's your updated forecast from Shaw Local Radio. Right now, 75.
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0: Did you see that video of Alicia Gilbert, or Aisha Gilbert? I think that's her name. She had a pole set up in her living room so she could get fit. Yeah, that's what she's doing. She's watching a tutorial on how to get fit with a pole. Really? I mean, sure. People say, oh, yeah, it's an exercise pole. Sure, you have to be in definitely decent shape to work the pole correctly. But anyway, she didn't do enough work to ensure that the pole was secured because it started moving and wiggling. And the pole fell on its side, struck the ceiling sprinkler, and the water flowed from the ceiling. She gathered her dog up and exited the apartment until firefighters arrived that could handle the situation. It was a pretty hot situation with that pole going on. No, yeah, you got to watch yourself. But she must have been in an apartment. Because, like, regular houses don't have ceiling sprinklers, right? I mean, mine doesn't. Does yours?
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0: Monsieur Electric Blue. You know, I just read something that we, United States, produced more electricity in the last month than we ever have before. That's kind of weird to think. I mean, we got all these data centers coming up, popping up. And well, I mean, like New York saying, nope, you're not building one here. Although it's only for a year. I don't know if you know that. Now, they want to put a bunch of rules in place and this and that. But these data centers, I don't know how I feel about it. I think they're going to provide a little unwanted costs to people living around these data centers. I don't know. I'm not into that world, but it just seems like everybody's complaining about it and it can't be good. Why don't we go put them up in space? Why don't we put them under the ocean? I don't know. I mean, there's water and cool air there. Isn't that all they need? They just got to keep them cool. I don't know.
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6: Here's a look at your weather on Q Hit Music. Partly cloudy today with a slight chance for rain. High of 90. Lows dip down to about 73. Tonight, slight chance for scattered thunderstorms. That's your updated forecast from Shaw Local Radio. Right now, 75.
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hit the wall, Gracie. She likes going clubbing. Yeah. I mean, until she hits the wall, I mean, when she's clubbing, then she's like, I got to go home and go to bed. Hey, good morning. 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
1: Yeah. Nope. No thanks. I don't like peaches. I like the peaches from Georgia, though. World Day for International Justice. All right. Yellow Pig Day. Yellow Pig, let me come in. No, that's Little Pig. Wrong Way Corrigan Day. I don't know what that's all about. And it's also National Tattoo Day. Do you have a tattoo? I haven't. I don't have enough. I have lots of them, but I don't have enough of them. Is there a line that says, this is enough? Yes, there is. When your whole body's covered. I don't have any on my legs. I have beautiful legs. I'm not going to ruin my legs by putting tattoos on them. And finally, it's World Emoji Day. What's your most popular emoji in your phone that you use most often? Mine is the face plant with a hand on the face. I use that more than anyone.
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7: Slight chance for scattered thunderstorms today. Otherwise, sunshine mixed with clouds at times. Daytime high is approaching 90. That's your updated forecast from Shaw Local Radio. Right now, it's 79 degrees.
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0: It's stateside, and speaking of the stateside, we're catching all the smoke from Canada. Blame Canada. Yeah, major cities around our north part of our country, Chicago, New York, Detroit, all under weather advisory, smog advisory, bad air quality advisory. Did you see the pictures? Maybe you saw it on the news yesterday. Like all the smoke in the sky. It's terrible. Canada, we can't count on you for nothing, can we? Can you please keep your air up there? Keep your air up there, Canada. We don't want your air.
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0: Speaking of dying, are you afraid of dying?
1: I know that's a morbid question to ask. I can't say that I'm afraid of dying, but I'm afraid of what my kids are going to do with everything after I die. I am afraid of that. And I just don't want my kids and my wife to have to deal with that. Plus, I got a lot of stuff. Holy cow. Do I have a lot of stuff that they probably have no idea what to do with my stuff. So that does worry me a little bit. Of course, death is one of life's biggest mysteries, but now a group of professional mediums, why aren't they professional larges? Anyway, they're sharing what they believe happens after we die. They believe death isn't the end. It's more of like a shift. So, I mean, I believe in heaven. So I'm hoping I'm going to make it to there. No. And that's where I'm hoping I can make it. Of course, you never know. You never know. But they say when someone dies, their physical and emotional pain is gone. Some even believe that the soul continues learning beyond this life. So, I don't know. And they say nobody crosses over alone. So, again, I'm not in any hurry to, you know, cross their rainbow bridge. But, boy, it's interesting, though, isn't it? I want to know what's next. The Fat
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4: Slight chance for scattered thunderstorms today. Otherwise, sunshine mixed with clouds at times. Daytime high is approaching 90. That's your updated forecast from Shaw Local Radio. Right now, it's 79 degrees.
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Okay, here's one. You know why the cow jumped over the moon? Because he was listening to some hot tunes? I don't know. Here's another one on Q Hit Music.

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0: Ellen Langley's choosing Texas. She is now doing a deal with American Eagle. How about that? Little the denim darling. She's got jeans and Daisy Dukes and everything else. Because apparently, correct me if I'm wrong here now, apparently jean shorts, jorts, are in for girls. But why are they not for guys? I mean, I wear them all the time, so it really doesn't make a difference to me. But I think they're like the best invention ever. Short jeans. Shorts, jean shorts. Like, girls can wear them. I think guys should be able to wear them, too. And how big is Ella Langley right now? Well, she's about to tie Whitney Houston and Mariah Carey for the most weeks at number one, hanging at 14 right now. So she's got a little ways to go to catch up with Mariah Carey, which is 22 weeks. But I think Ella could probably do it. You think so?
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7: Slight chance for scattered thunderstorms today. Otherwise, sunshine mixed with clouds at times. Daytime high is approaching 90. That's your updated forecast from Shaw Local Radio. Right now, it's 79 degrees.
8: Did you miss us? 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We already know you did. 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

0: Hey, let's have some good news on this Friday. We take a trip to South Carolina, a restaurant there. A restaurant owner in South Carolina did the right thing. Found $12,000 in cash hidden inside an old cabinet left behind by the previous owner. He immediately wanted to return it, but he couldn't contact the former owner. Eventually, he shared the story with a local TV station, and they helped him reach the former owner live on air. The rightful owner was dealing with a serious health issue, and boy, that money became very important. Isn't that cool? Very cool that they gave that money back. Because I don't know about you, but I'd probably keep the money. I'm just saying. I'm just being honest.
1: Now be honest. You're bored, aren't you?
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losing some control with Teddy Swims. My name is Penrod. What do you need to know as we head into the weekend? Lupe Fiasco is going back to the basics tour with Gym Class Heroes and Bob, B.O.B. How about that? P. Diddy sold a Miami mansion for $55 million. Probably needed the money. We're having news come out about the wedding of the century. Yes, Taylor and Travis's. Apparently Avril Lavigne played it. I want Avril Lavigne to play my next wedding.

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9: Slight chance for scattered thunderstorms today. Otherwise, sunshine mixed with clouds at times. Daytime high is approaching 90. That's your updated forecast from Shaw Local Radio. Right now, it's 82 degrees.
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Here's Go Crazy.

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1: 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Here's our next stop. 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

0: Olivia Rodrigo with her latest, There's Drop Dead. And I'm pretty stoked for this because Olivia is going to be part of the 52nd season of Austin City Limits. They will tape her episode this month, and then it airs in the fall, probably around October. So keep your ears and eyes open for that. In the meantime, keep those ears open for sure. I got SZA coming straight for you next.
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4: A blend of clouds and sun today with a slight chance for scattered storms. High of 90, slight chance for scattered thunderstorms. Tonight, lows level off around 73. That's your updated forecast from Shaw Local Radio. Currently, it's 82 degrees.
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0: He'll be at the game on Sunday. That is the Biebs, confirmed to be part of the halftime show for the first ever World Cup halftime show. It'll also feature BTS, Madonna, and Shakira. It's going to be interesting. It's going to be a vibe. It's happening this Sunday. In the meantime, lock it in for more great sounds happening right here. We got Bruno Mars around the corner next.
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0: Noah Kahn, you heard Akon before that, and Bruno Mars in the mix as well. Now, Bruno, who actually understands what it's like to be a fanboy, apparently he had his own moment recently. He posted to social media a photo with someone he called the GOAT, at least when it comes to basketball. It was Bruno Mars and Michael Jordan. Apparently they met in Italy. And, you know, you can't deny that. I'd be freaking out, too, if I met Michael Jordan. It's just nice to know that the celebrities we love have their own celebrities that they love. Definitely, I'm here for it.
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8: A blend of clouds and sun today with a slight chance for scattered storms. High of 90. Slight chance for scattered thunderstorms tonight. Lows level off around 73. That's your updated forecast from Shaw Local Radio. Currently, it's 82 degrees.
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0: There's Teddy Swims, Mr. Know-It-All, and recently sharing the moment he did know what he wanted to do with his life. He says he was 15 years old. It was 2007. He was at the Warped Tour, and that is the moment he realized, hey, this is what I want to do. I want to perform music for a living. And we're so glad that he got those Warped Tour tickets because he's one of my all-time favorite vocalists right now. Such an amazing voice. So there you have it. If you were wondering about his origin story, well, now you know.
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5: A blend of clouds and sun today with a slight chance for scattered storms. High of 90. Slight chance for scattered thunderstorms tonight. Lows level off around 73. That's your updated forecast from Shaw Local Radio. 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

0: That is Taylor Swift, and before that, Justin Bieber, who will be performing at the World Cup this weekend. That's right. Justin Bieber is part of the halftime show, the first ever World Cup halftime show, which will also feature BTS and Madonna and also Shakira. It's going to be interesting. In the meantime, lock it in for more of your favorites around the corner. We've got more to come next.
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4: Here's a look at your weather on QHit Music.
5: A blend of clouds and sun today with a slight chance for scattered storms. High of 90. Slight chance for scattered thunderstorms tonight. Lows level off around 73. That's your updated forecast from Shaw Local Radio. Right now, 88.
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8: Partly cloudy skies this afternoon with a chance for scattered storms. Highs around 90. Partly cloudy again tonight. Slight chance for scattered thunderstorms. Lows dip down to about 73. That's your updated forecast from Shaw Local Radio. Currently 88.
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0: One Republic before that, Calvin Harris, and Riri, who is back, at least kind of, sort of. She performed live at Jay-Z's comeback, I guess you could call it. And I have to say, she was sort of met with mixed reviews. I thought she ate. I mean, it's Rihanna. That girl has confidence just oozing out of her, and she brought that to the stage. It was a vibe.
1: 50 years ago is a long time. Remember mom's cooking classes and Litton microwaves? Sherwin sure has changed. Some things are the same. That's why we've made it 50 years. Thanks to everyone for choosing Sherwin's. Here's to another 50 more.
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6: Partly cloudy skies this afternoon with a chance for scattered storms. Highs around 90. Partly cloudy again tonight. Slight chance for scattered thunderstorms. Lows dip down to about 73. That's your updated forecast from Shaw Local Radio. Right now, it's 90 degrees.
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0: She won a Grammy with that song. That's Folded from Kalani. Stick around for more of your favorites as we keep this TGIF playlist moving. Dominic Fike, Olivia Dean, Billie Eilish. That's all on the way next.
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0: There's Billie Eilish, who is really taking a bold step into the world of acting. It's not new for her. I mean, she's been on Saturday Night Live quite a few times. She did have a role in the TV show Swarm, and now she is set to be in Sylvia Plath's The Bell Jar, a classic. They are adapting Sylvia's iconic novel for the screen. And that's not all. Carey Mulligan, who is really one of those actresses you don't think about a lot, but when you do, you're like, that girl's good. Well, she is joining the project as well. So it's going to get really interesting. I can't wait to check this one out. We'll keep you updated as we learn more. For now, more of the Perfect Friday playlist. That's coming your way next.
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7: Here's a look at your weather on Q Hit Music.
8: Partly cloudy skies this afternoon with a chance for scattered storms. Highs around 90. Partly cloudy again tonight. Slight chance for scattered thunderstorms. Lows dip down to about 73. That's your updated forecast from Shaw Local Radio. Right now, it's 90 degrees.
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0: do it.
1: That is Taylor Swift, who of course has been getting a lot of criticism about her wedding at Madison Square Garden earlier this month. But not everybody is a naysayer, because Modern Family actor Eric Stone Street, he actually attended the wedding and has been singing her praises, saying, you know, it was really a great way to ensure all of these very famous celebrity guests got to have privacy, and of course, especially for Taylor and Travis, because there could not be any paparazzi in hot air balloons or from windows across the street and all those shenanigans they like to do to snap their photos. So it really did afford all of the wedding party and guests a level of privacy that might not have been possible at another venue. Now, as far as the decor and those claims it was a little tacky, the verdict is still out. I'm still waiting for more photos. We'll keep you updated. For now, coming up, Lock It In, Gaga, and more coming your way next.
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9: Partly cloudy skies this afternoon with a chance for scattered storms. Highs around 90. Partly cloudy again tonight. Slight chance for scattered thunderstorms. Lows dip down to about 73. That's your updated forecast from Shaw Local Radio. Right now, it's 90 degrees.
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We won't waste your time rambling on and on with mumbo jumbo. Here's another hit on Q Hit Music. Take your shit.

0: A triple threat, my friends. You heard Sabrina Carpenter. I threw in Gracie Abrams and some Gaga, too. What if those three did a collab? Like three completely unlikely artists to collaborate. But I'm just saying, what if they did? Sometimes I like to throw these little ideas out into the universe just to, you know, see what might happen. In the meantime, here's what's happening around these parts. Coming up, we got more great sounds for your Friday. Jonas Brothers, Sienna Spyro, and Russell Dickerson, too. All on the way next.
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0: Music has the power to make us feel or even enhance our current mood. Let us be the background for however you're feeling. 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
1: We go

0: Russell Dickerson, and before that, the Jonas Brothers. And you know, sometimes celebrities do have relatable moments. Recently, Nick Jonas and his wife Priyanka were sharing some of what the early dating days were like for them. And apparently, when they first started DMing each other, Nick asked the age-old question, send me a photo. But it might not be what you're thinking. He just wanted to make sure, like, is this really Priyanka? You can imagine there are some people trying to catfish him out there. So ultimately, things worked out, and they were able to validate that they both truly were who they said they were, and the rest is history.
1: Sometimes all it takes is one opportunity and one person believing in you to change the future of an entire family.
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8: Partly cloudy skies this afternoon with a chance for scattered storms. Highs around 90. Partly cloudy again tonight. Slight chance for scattered thunderstorms. Lows dip down to about 73. That's your updated forecast from Shaw Local Radio. Right now, it's 90 degrees.
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0: He's performing with Madonna and Shakira and BTS this Sunday. They will all be performing alongside Justin Bieber in the first ever World Cup halftime show, Argentina taking on Spain. When the action breaks halfway through, we're going to have quite an interesting halftime show. I can't wait to check it out. That's all going down this Sunday, of course. In the meantime, coming up here, Ariana Grande is just around the corner. Up next.
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6: Here's a look at your weather on Q Hit Music.
7: Partly cloudy skies this afternoon with a chance for scattered storms. Highs around 90. Partly cloudy again tonight. Slight chance for scattered thunderstorms. Lows dip down to about 73. That's your updated forecast from Shaw Local Radio. Right now, it's 90 degrees.
8: Did you miss us? Okay, you don't have to answer that. We already know you did. Let's get back to it on Q Hit Music.

0: hear the same.
1: There's Pink Pantherist and Zara Larsson. You heard Shaboozy in the mix. And Ariana Grande, who might need to change her lyric from Thank You Next to Thank You Repeat, because it does seem like she really is starting a romance with her ex, Ricky Alvarez. Now, this is coming on the heels of multiple reports that he has been at many, many, many of her recent shows on her tour, that they spent July 4th weekend together, and now sources close to the couple are saying that they are taking things very slow. So there's a little something blossoming. Will it turn into something real? I don't know. We're going to have to wait and see. But there's a little something happening. We'll keep you updated. For now, coming up, happening right here, Benson Boone headed straight for you next.
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Somber Homewrecker here on Q and Music 97.7 103.3. It's the Afternoon Daydream, brought to you by Marquette Academy. It's 3:06 right now. It's 90 degrees outside. We do have a chance of thunderstorms heading into this evening. Do I hope they come? Honestly, yes. It's a little bit too hot for my liking. Yesterday, I was out at Veterans Memorial Pool. Speaking of that, thanks to SGK, our injury attorneys, again, for getting everyone in for free, and we had a great time, but it was just so hot. It was so hot. I'm tired of the hot. Can we go back down to at least like 80? I can do 80. I can't do the 90 at all. But I hope your day otherwise has been going fantastic. I got a great show lined up for you today as we head into the weekend. Games, prizes, and the Art Request Hour coming your way. And I'll be letting you know about all the great things going on this weekend if you're looking to get out of the house. And as always, I have the soundtrack to not only your life, but mine as well, to get us through it all. I'm also talking with Madeline Pillar over at the Mendota Chamber about the upcoming Sweet Corn Festival. I know you've been waiting on that. But right now, we got to get into the sports car. Here's Tate McRae. It's Cued Music.

0: It's Day, and I'm talking with Madeline Piller from the Mendota Area Chamber of Commerce. Madeline, how's it going?
1: It's going good. How are you doing?
0: You know what? I'm doing good. Not too many people ask me that question, so thank you so much.
1: Of course.
0: Now, you guys have a lot going on over at the Mendota Chamber, including the Sweet Corn Festival, of course, is the biggest one. How's preparation been going for that?
1: You know, we just had our safety and sanitation meeting today, so we are getting in good with all the people that help us, everybody that helps put it together. All of the forces that are required, so the fire department, police department, streets department, water department, everybody has to work really hard together. So we've been already prepping up, getting everything, making sure it's safe, clean, and fun for everybody.
0: And how long usually does it take to get ready for the Sweet Corn Festival? Like, how early are you guys, like, starting meetings, putting things into place?
1: We just made this joke this morning that, well, as soon as that Sunday comes, as soon as Sunday the 9th, Monday the 10th, we start again. So it's an all-year work effort, truly. It really is. You know, we try to book out things in advance. Sometimes they work out, sometimes they don't. So we work through the whole year putting this together. It does more than quadruple the population of our town. So we have to kind of stay on it, get on it, and stay on it, if you know what I mean.
0: So there is no rest as the Sweet Corn Festival is concerned. Let's talk about going into this year, what are some new things you guys are setting up for the festival that we may not have seen before or seen in recent years?
1: Well, we have some really interesting, a lot of great people are signing up for the parade. So the parade is huge. It's a big parade. This is our 79th year. Everybody knows the Grand Parade is coming. So we have some more like local people that are signing up with their business or their small business, or they're bringing their antique tractor, or they're, you know, just anything like that. We're going to have a lot more of that going on. Really hype that local feel, because next year is our 80th. So we're prepping up for the 80th already, calling everybody, hey, if you know anybody that works at the Wienermobile, let them know.
0: I love that Wienermobile. Every time I see it, I'm just like astonished.
1: And wouldn't it look great at the Sweet Corn Festival, right?
0: Hopefully you guys are listening. Bring the Wienermobile out. And we will be right back with Madeline Piller of the Mendota Area Chamber of Commerce.

0: And we are back with Madeline Piller of the Mendota Area Chamber of Commerce. Speaking of food, of course, we have to talk about the sweet corn. Every year, people are lined up all the way to the next state to get some sweet corn. What is in that sweet corn that makes it so delectable?
1: It's the Mendota vibe. I think it's just injected with the Midwestern niceness. That's what I like to say. There's something about it. I think it's because it's such a long tradition too, and it was originally started by Harry Schaller. He had his own personal steam engine, so he would boil our corn for us. And everybody just knows that it's one time a year where you go out and you're going to see people from town, you're going to see, you know, new people, but everybody's together and everybody's having fun, and this is like the one big thing where it's like, let's just do this and it'll be a good time. So
0: absolutely, there's going to be a lot of food vendors out, there's going to be a lot of craft vendors out. That's kind of my favorite part every year, is getting to see the different businesses and also what they have to sell. Anything special you're looking forward to this year with the vendors?
1: So we've got some new vendors that are doing some different things. So we're going to have some authentic Mexican with seafood, which we haven't really done before. We're also going to have pierogies available and some gyros available. Of course, your favorites are coming back. Everybody that likes things like funnel cake, stuff like that, you're going to find more than enough. But our vendors this year, we do also have some like corn themed food vendors as well. So I believe some extra corn ice cream will be out there this year. And I'm really excited because that's what I like. I really like to go try all the food.
0: Yeah, that's kind of the best part. Like, food is what makes you happy. Like, the other things make you happy, but food kind of takes the cake. No pun intended.
1: I definitely understand. I am one of those people. I need my Lion's corn dogs. I need like 17 of those. And then, you know, I need to get my funnel cake. And then I want to try everything that everybody else has. The first time I ever tried a fried Oreo was years and years ago at the Sweet Corn Festival.
0: Absolutely. Let's move on to the 50-50. Now, every year it gets bigger and bigger and bigger. Any word on how big it might be this year?
1: Well, we are several weeks out. We're already over 4,000, which is great for us. The biggest time, of course, is during the festival, but we do have those 50-50 tickets available. I think people will be really excited this year. Unfortunately, last year we had a terrible rain on Sunday, so, you know, people didn't get their 50-50 tickets they needed. Some of them, I know that they came in and were like, I got to get mine early this year. So we're excited. I want to send home a ton of money to somebody. Like, that's my dream, is just be like, hey, take this home and do something fun with it.
0: Can people get tickets early? And if so, how can they?
1: Absolutely. You can go to our Facebook. You can go to our website, our Sweet Corn Festival website. And the 50-50 is ready to go online. You can stop by downtown businesses in Mendota. You can stop by the chamber office if you want to do that in person. But they are ready to go up on our pages. And if you're somebody that, you know, you'd rather just do that on the phone, we have that available for you.
0: The 50-50 this year is definitely going to be one of the main parts of the Sweet Corn Festival, but you should still check it out other than the money that's on the line. And we will be right back with Madeline Piller of the Mendota Area Chamber of Commerce.
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6: Highs around 90 this afternoon under partly cloudy skies with a chance for scattered storms. Lows around 74 tonight, slight chance for scattered thunderstorms. That's your updated forecast from Shaw Local Radio. Right now, 91.
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0: And we are back with Madeline Piller of the Mendota Area Chamber of Commerce. Madeline, how can people get in contact with the Chamber if they have any more questions?
1: If you have questions for the Chamber, you can call us at 815-539-6507, or you can send us an email. 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
0: Absolutely. And what is your website again?
1: It is mendotachamber.com. We also have, we're working on our new website, so we do have a link to that, which will be mendotaareachamber.com in the near future. So if you're interested in checking that out as well, we have both of those websites will link directly to the Sweet Corn Festival website as well.
0: All right, Madeline, last question. Can I get a special pass to be at the front of line for the corn this year?
1: You know, if you come in with me and you volunteer, I'll make sure you get some.
0: Your stipulations. You know what? We'll talk after. We'll negotiate a little bit after. The Mendota Sweet Corn Festival is August 6th through the 9th, and it is jam-packed. There is a carnival. There's games. There's a vendor and craft fair going on. There's live entertainment. There's a big parade and so much more. Not to forget that 50-50 raffle going on. And, of course, how could I forget that delicious sweet corn? Come on out to the city of Mendota for the Sweet Corn Festival. Madeline, it has been a pleasure. Thank you so much for stopping by.
1: Oh, absolutely. It's been great to be here. I love being here in the office with you. You and I chat sometimes, so it's always great to come back.
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1: Madonna and Sabrina Carpenter here on Q and Music. It's the afternoon daydream. It's 3:48 in the afternoon. It is 90 degrees outside. Did I mention that I was tired of it being 90 degrees outside? I'm so ready for it to be like anything but 90, okay? Backwards, not forwards, just to be clear. If you missed out on this week's Newmark Credit Union Summer of Fun giveaway with those 6 lottery tickets, do not worry. Next week's prize is probably the biggest of all, and you're definitely going to want to try to win that one. We are giving away tickets to go see Usher and Chris Brown. They're going to be at Soldier Field on August 21st. 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It's all brought to you by Newmark Credit Union. Coming up next are your Q and Music Pets of the Week, brought to you by Central Bank Illinois. We got 2 cutie patooties to talk about. We got Fernie and we got Onadia. Can't wait to give you the full details on them. I'll see you in a bit. 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
11: Highs around 90 this afternoon under partly cloudy skies with a chance for scattered storms. Lows around 74 tonight, slight chance for scattered thunderstorms. That's your updated forecast.

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Zara Larsson, Midnight Sun, here on Q and Music 97.7, 103.3. It's the afternoon daydream, 4:06 in the afternoon, 91 degrees right now, and it's now time for your Q and Music Pets of the Week, brought to you by Central Bank Illinois, where their central focus is you. This week, we are featuring two cutie patooties on our website. They're up for adoption over at Ivar. We have Fernie and we have Onadia. Let's start with Fernie. Fernie is a sweet fella. He's 2 to 3 years old. He's a pit mix, and he was found as a stray. He was in bad shape, but he's been gaining weight since, and while his body does bear some scars, his personality is good as gold. He's eager for all the love and snuggles you have to give to him. And he deserves all the best life can offer. He looks like a very happy fella. He's brown and white with a little bit of pink on his nose, and he's just so adorable, deserving of all the love. Check him out. Then we have Onadia, and she is about 10 months old, and she's a lovely gal. This kitty's very friendly, quirky, and she's kind of silly. She does like to snuggle, and she'll even get up on your shoulder and hang out with you. She's cute. She's all black with a little white spot on her chest, very unique. Both she and Fernie are up for adoption over at Illinois Valley Animal Rescue. If you're interested in adopting, you can fill out an application over on their website, IllinoisValleyAnimalRescue.net. Those are your Pets of the Week, brought to you by Central Bank Illinois. Still have lots of show for you. Games, prizes, the Art Request Hour, and more coming your way. Right now, it's Somber. Here's Homewrecker. You're listening to Cute Music.

Ariana Grande, Hate That I Made You Love Me, here on Q and Music. It's the afternoon daydream. It's 4:17. It is 91 degrees outside, and there's a lot going on this weekend in Ottawa, including the third Friday Makers Market going on this evening. It's going to be from 5 to 9 over in downtown Ottawa, brought to you by Open Space Gallery. They're going to have some live music, some handmade and homegrown goods, some kids' crafts, and some more things for you to check out and possibly buy. It's every third Friday of the month going on through September. You can head on over to Ottawa IL Art to get a little bit more info over on Facebook. Also, this weekend is Music in the Park over at Washington Park. It's going to be tomorrow from 6 to 8. The Four C Notes are going to be performing, so check them on out. Coming up in just a bit is your chance to win some free Covers with the Covers Concrete Mix-Up Game. Your music knowledge will be put to the test, and there is a free concrete mixer on the line. I got Tame Impala and Jenny right now. Here's Dracula. 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

0: 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Our number is 815-224-2103. 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
8: Partly cloudy skies tonight with a slight chance for scattered storms. Lows around 74. Lots of sunshine tomorrow. Chance for storms. Highs around 91. That's your updated forecast from Shaw Local Radio. 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

0: It's the Corvus Concrete Mix-Up Game here on QED Music. Thank you for calling. You're talking today. Who's this?
1: Sandy.
0: Hey, Sandy. How are you?
1: I am great. How are you?
0: I'm doing great, Sandy. Now, did you hear that song I just played?
1: I did.
0: All right. Great, Sandy. Go ahead. What's the name and who's the artist?
1: It is Fever Dream by Alex Warren.
0: And that is totally correct, Sandy. Congratulations.
1: Awesome.
0: You are taking away that free concrete mixer. What do you like to get on yours?
1: Well, that's a hard question. I change it up all the time. Reese's, maybe.
0: I love Reese's as well. I put mine in the freezer, let them get rock hard. They're so good.
1: Oh, they are.
0: Big congratulations to Sandy, our winner today with the Culver's Concrete Mix-Up Game. 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We're going to keep it rolling. It's our winning song, Alex Warren. Here's Fever Dream. 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

0: Harry Styles, that was Golden here on Q and Music. It's the Afternoon Daydream. It's 4:47. It is 91 degrees. And this weekend, the LaSalle County Historical Society, they're having an open house to debut the transportation exhibit. They're going to be highlighting the county's rich transportation history. It's going to be on Sunday from 1 to 3 over at the Heritage Center Museum in Utica. They're going to be featuring stories like the AASHO Test Road in Ottawa. It's a 1950s pavement and bridge that helped shape modern interstate design. They're also going to be featuring the Interurban, which once connected local communities by electric rail, and also the Shippingsport Bridge in LaSalle. They'll also be featuring the sculptures Bending and Reclining that were created by local artist Mary Fanning. So check that on out this weekend if you want to learn a little bit about the history of transportation here in the Illinois Valley. And if you don't know where the Heritage Center Museum is, it's at 208 Clark Street over in Utica. Still got lots of more show coming your way. 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
9: Partly cloudy skies tonight with a slight chance for scattered storms. Lows around 74. Lots of sunshine tomorrow. Chance for storms. Highs around 91. That's your updated forecast from Shaw Local Radio. 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

Tay McRae, Revolving Door here on Q with the Music, 97.7, 103.3. It's the afternoon daydream. Currently 5:08 in the afternoon. It is 91 degrees outside. Let's talk about some more things going on this weekend. It's a big weekend over in LAD because LAD Days is going on this weekend. It kicks off today and it's going through Sunday over at War Memorial Park. They have a bunch of things lined up, including live music. They have a beer garden. They have a bounce house. They have a bunch of different vendors out. They're going to be doing a truck show, where did Shore come from, and a bunch of other things, so you don't want to miss it. They're doing a 5K run and walk. They're also going to have a dunk takeout. They're going to be doing some raffles as well. You don't want to miss out on all the festivities going on this weekend. If you want more information, head on over to bureaucounty-il.gov to get more of an inside look at what's going on with LAD Days. They're also doing a big celebration for America turning 250 this year, so it's going to be very patriotic. Still got lots of show, games, prizes, and the R Request Hour coming your way. Right now, we're going stateside. You're listening to Q Music.

Martin Garrix and Ed Sheeran, that was Repeated here on Cue It Music. It's the afternoon daydream. Right now it's 5:18. It is 91 degrees, and it's a big weekend here in the Illinois Valley for the theater, including Festival 56. They are doing the Bridges of Madison County. The show opens today, and they have select dates going through the 25th. Head on over to festival56.com to get your tickets. Also, Stage 212 still has a bunch of shows left with the Drowsy Chaperone. You can head on over to stage212.org to get a little bit more info and to get your tickets for that. Also, the Putnam County Community Theater is putting on Shrek the Musical starting this weekend. You can check that out. Head on over to their Facebook, Putnam County Community Theater, to get a little bit more info. You can also get the information on how to get your tickets on their Facebook as well. So it's a big, big weekend for the theater here in the Illinois Valley. Coming up next is your chance to win some free food with the Jimmy John's Freaky Fast Freebie Frenzy. Right now it's Justin Bieber, Speed Demon. 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
1: 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It's the Jimmy John's Freaky Fast Freebie Frenzy. 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
9: Partly cloudy skies tonight with a slight chance for scattered storms. Lows around 74. Lots of sunshine tomorrow. Chance for storms. Highs around 91. That's your updated forecast from Shaw Local Radio. Right now, 91.
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0: Sam Smith here on Cued Music. It's the afternoon daydream, currently 5:45. It is 91 degrees outside, and the LaSalle Police Department is hosting their night out. It's coming up on the 4th. It's going to be over at Hagler Park from 5 to 8, and it is a part of National Night Out, which is a nationwide event that brings neighbors and first responders together to strengthen community partnerships and promote public safety. It's a great opportunity for you to meet the men and women who serve our community while also having a fun-filled evening with your family and friends. They're going to have life flight helicopter landings going on. The police department is going to be doing a drone demonstration. The fire department is also going to be there doing demonstrations with their vehicles as well. They're going to have a bounce house there, face painting, balloon artist. They're going to have food trucks. They're going to be doing some giveaways and a bunch of other activities. So if you want a chance to have some fun while also getting to know first responders, this is a great opportunity for you with the LaSalle Police Department and Fire Department at Hagler Park on the 4th. 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

0: 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It's 6 o'clock, 91 degrees, and it's now time for the Technology Made Easy, our request hour. 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
1: 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You know why the cow jumped over the moon? Because he was listening to some hot tunes? I don't know. Here's another one on Q Hit Music.
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5: Here's a look at your weather on Cue Hit Music. Partly cloudy tonight with a slight chance for scattered storms. Lows around 74. Chance for storms tomorrow, 91. That's your updated forecast from Shaw Local Radio. 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

We won't waste your time rambling on and on with mumbo-jumbo. 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

0: Shawn Mendes with Stitches here on Q with Music. It's the Technology Made Easy, our request hour. 623, it's 91 degrees, and we are still taking requests. You got a boatload of time to get them in. 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
15: Here's a look at your weather on Q Hit Music. Partly cloudy tonight with a slight chance for scattered storms. Lows around 74. Chance for storms tomorrow, 91. That's your updated forecast from Shaw Local Radio. 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

0: Shaboozy with the bar song here on Cue and Music. It's the Technology Made Easy, our request hour. Currently, it is 6:35. It's 91 degrees, and we are a little bit past the halfway point, so you have under half an hour to get your request in. Make sure you hit us up. The number is 815-224-2103. Again, that number is 815-224-2103. Let us know your request, and as always, we'll do the rest. You're listening to Cue and Music.
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4: 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Partly cloudy tonight with a slight chance for scattered storms. Lows around 74. Chance for storms tomorrow, 91. That's your updated forecast from Shaw Local Radio. 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

David Guetta and Justin Bieber to you here on Q-Ed Music. 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Have a great evening. Have a great weekend. I'll see you on Monday so we can start off a brand new week together. I'm going to leave you with one of my favorite songs. I was over at a friend's house a couple weeks ago and we were watching Princess Diaries, and this song came on and it reminded me of my childhood. I started crying, but I'm not going to cry right now. But here's Kelly Clarkson. It's Breakaway. 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